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Yeah, I can say, I said that and call Dean. Hey, oh, Jesus, on the way. And if you're feeling in a free one, if I'm more than a penance, oh, Jesus Christ, what do you do? 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

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yeah, yeah, yeah, yeah, yeah, yeah, yeah, yeah, yeah, yeah, yeah, yeah, yeah, yeah, yeah, yeah, yeah, yeah, yeah, yeah, yeah, yeah, yeah, yeah, yeah, yeah, yeah, yeah, yeah, yeah, yeah

me had a four and a day with him. Now, what's so enough of pain? 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Now, my mama was so bent to Sudan at the room. Thank you, someone in our bed. Now, but you are soon going. 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We have things.

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Radio Bia Juma, Nipa the Sorry Cassette, Inti Jamamoni, Yako Pomet in the Naya Juma, Ubia, no boy Jamai, Yako Pomet in the Naya Juma, for the four. So Yamit, you'll be by Juma, this is a poor maniasa, who ya wire, who ya wire. And that's what Yamit will be by Juma, this is a poor maniasa. Ojo, Nipa will be by Juma, she said, Adia Bayano, Gidi.

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2: Yeah.
1: Wati. 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
2: Siwe nyamiyo.
1: Yamiyo kese wati.
2: What's
1: it? What's it? What's it? What's it? What's it? What's it? What's it? What's it? What's it? What's it? What's it? What's it? What's it? What's it? What's it? What's it? What's it? What's it? What's it? What's it? What's it? What's it? What's it? What's it? What's it? What's it? What's it? What's it? What's it? What's it? What's it? What's it? What's it? What's it? What's it? What's it? What's it? What's it? What's it? What's it? What's it? What's it? What's it? What's it? What's it? What's it? What's it? What's it? What's it? What's it? What's it? What's it? What's it? What's it? What's it? What's it? What's it? What's it? What's it? What's it? What's it? What's it? What's it? What's it? What's it? What's it? What's it? What's it? What's it? What's it? What's it? What's it? What's it? What's it? What's it? What's it? What's it? What's it? What's it? What's it? What's it? What's it? What's it? What's it? What's it? What's it? What's it? What's it? What's it? What's it? What's it? What's it? What's it? What's

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1: My
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The King of Glory. Jehovah El Shaddai. 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You are holy. 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Thank you, Lord. 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Thank you, Lord. In Jesus' name. Amen. 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

right. 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That's some regret, yeah, that's yes, sir. Out of Fuba, me here, Paye Mountain. It's 2 years. Set here, it's 2 grand. And we are prophetic prayer. Say, I receive it. And it shall come to pass. My Enunya Umpire, Afi, and your Pidiara. We are Shabbat.

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0: Radio Yankopon, what I'm saying, I could not and Yankopon. If you can't tell you, my idea, who do you come in your idea, but I mean, what I'm saying, I could not put on a touch and a winner. Now you need a Pokuma and what's your mouth? I am for Frank, you're Timmy.
1: Hey, I read about your whistle, you know what? But then when you pass on, what is it? What is it? What is it? What is
2: it?
1: What
2: is it?
1: What is it? What is it? What is
2: it?
1: What
2: is it?
1: What is it? What is it? What is it? What is it? What is it? Jesus. Men dia me hu me wate. 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

Mesenahini Dinama Priso Abafrano Yami Daja

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0: When we are here, you are in a share, Randy, in Shiran County, Randy. The money of what to say, I would do much at toy, much at rock. If any kind of thing you might toy, I am my rock. The show is going down. Channel with Americas, your mouth so. Your mouth so you can't pull, you don't jump on it.
1: I'm ready to watch her here. Say yes, you are Ogura. Mira, can you bomb? Hey, young Wutra, the mention of my was him. Now you tell us some of the business. Then, yeah, we hear you, so we'll abruptly.

Mira, mira, mira, mira, mira, mira, mira, mira, mira, mira, mira, mira, mira, mira, mira, mira, mira, mira, mira, mira, mira, mira, mira, mira, mira, mira, mira, mira, mira, mira, mira, mira, mira, 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

You are a woman. Two men. You know. It's not a two men.

that one young woman too much. Hey, what's up, me too much? Some may sign you know me too much to me here. Now I can't and a phone password. Yes, that's me. So what did you do? I'm a son. That's here. So what did you do? I'm a human. I'm born was up. Hey, my life, you know.

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Pentecost, I'll be doing soon.

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Them you predestinated, you also called. 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Them you justified, in the end you glorified. Our end shall be glorious.

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That's all, Kenya, Kupanim. No one would dare, would be at much in the name of Yamwa. And you pay your home, we have for the floor. No, baby, be a real.

se me cacha usted. 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So all I want you were riding, oh. All I want you were riding, oh. All I want you were riding, oh.

Awurade yɛ kɛseɛ wate. Awurade wo so wate. Yɛda wase, oh papa. Oh Jesus.

The one in my decano. A tremian, sir, and to some who do you have what can I say? Now, the war, yes, yes, it's not yet. Now, who didn't you say, Ediano? Now, what did you say? I am on you know. When you have to come down, it's the same. The Bible says, don't matter how we have my part. No, but I catch your man on what you get. Was this a good way, and yet? Every way, I'm going to go. No, Christ, I wouldn't want to do us anyone. Your head, I didn't want anyone to go. And son, I wouldn't want to go.

because I'm a mere baby for it, you won't feel. And I need any baby for it, you won't feel. But only the afternoon, Bible say, there are two moon also seen the warrior say. It is only a baby for what's it? Bible say. Oh, we thank you. That's a comedy man, man, be being no. That's a comedy man, be being it. It's your Christiania or strawberry for. Was it your tear moon or so soon the way we are saying? Was it a desire, you know? And it is just a summer, and yet we are thankful upon the moon.

Bible says, oh, Jesus. So, yes, it's not yet. No, who didn't hear say here? No, no, but I am one, no, no. When you are called, don't know it in Musay. In your work, don't you? Those who are when you are called, and you are the only. And find someone to know so. You can't throw names, someone who do the soft will be able to say. Oh, me, mammy, a baby for. It is all your Christian in our shrub before. 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
0: owa prakopa somebody wa koma no meti na tu prakopa owa obey a thing in our faith. 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
1: When you are me employ.
0: And yes, you are not going to me. 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You are making now a positive.
1: Lord, he's some. 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
0: Diakura na radin to me nye Media
1: mi bisau
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What's that? What's that? What's that? What's that? What's that? What's that? What's that? What's that? What's that? What's that? What's that? What's that? What's that? What's that? What's that? What's that? What's that? What's that? What's that? What's that? What's that? What's that? What's that? What's that? What's that? What's that? What's that? What's that? What's that? What's that? What's that? What's that? What's that? What's that? What's that? What's that? What's that? What's that? What's that? What's that? What's that? What's that? What's that? What's that? What's that? What's that? What's that? What's that? What's that? What's that? What's that? What's that? What's that? What's that? What's that? What's that? What's that? What's that? What's that? What's that? What's that? What's that? What's that? What's that? What's that? What's that? What's that? What's that? What's that? What's that? What's that? What's that? What's that? What's that? What's that? What's that? What's that? What's that? What's that? What's that? What's that? What's that? What's that? What's that? What's that? What's that? What's that? What's that? What's that? What's that? What's that? What's that? What's that? What's that? What's that?

문 앞에. 아, 어디 문 앞에 진짜. 어쩌면 문 앞에 진짜. 에이, 봐봐. 아유. 我们说你姐姐妈妈当我们和三层妈妈没道理没理

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A son some of pain. Mahini and up pain. 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

0: we are there. 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And I want your problem. Yes, for one time, my brother and your couple would get you. Your time of proposal. I want to be more, be more, be more, be more. But tell you what, yeah. Hey!
1: And if you are not so yet, you will be yet. Now, who be now? See, I mean, what I mean, one more. Master, you know, one more, and the crap. And yet, I could have yet to see what I'm going to do. Sunset, but you couldn't amount. Media Tadia, the castle, Tata, the media of you, media bow, God, not to master. Fear not, fear not. Lahi San Taliba, a sense of Minyam and Mano and Naka. Master, you didn't get up with me, Minyam and me to me. So I'm a tremor and then Yamutu, send your wolf, what pedamino. Send me one to Mephra, Name one to Mampa, Mepa, and why.

Mena wasani mahume. Wadi mi asema upama sinabi. And as just a mayor this year. On this new kukula midia dia. And you anyam. 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

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You're a winning, and you're a winner. You're a winner, and you're a winner. Now, I'm here with your winner for one year. 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We are very good. And come with your man.

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Well, that's enough for your one. Many are standing on the one of the country. Now, what's the one? We're doing young football. Why are you? No, we're saying young football. What's the one?

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Oh yes, this is the time of the Spirit.

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Yeah, we are in a giving time. We are in a such time. The revival of the spirit and souls from all tribes

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What Christo in your mere genuine opinion? Configuramento, baby, I will be a mere story.

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We are not the premier. Well, you're fine, you're saying come. Now, you're the best of the country, you understand? I am in your company, your cacra. That you may be now, how far? 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

I'm a radio Pesao I am a solio Oh dear Nah yeah And that's the can't take what a mom party Who the few Ah Hey Hey loco I'm a real free The can't you want to the free We are sad free Now me home The can't you want to the come We are sad Media Kai free baby We are free We are sad We are sad We can't that the can't yet Now mom When you're here Sweating that soup in your cup home You will sell us 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

0: bless my Lord. 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There's only one more idea. 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
1: Oh, already. Martin Casa, when you're doing what would you cry? Around the one channel, I'm a boy. 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

0: in a day, you will my see a puya ya in the other bayam. So what I'm saying, Akuma, who are not pretend that we are the poor. And I know you have the Pakuma, and what's in your mouth? A young Fufra, your team,
1: hey, and rather by your who said, Jenny, what? But then when you are possible, what?
2: What?
1: Show me what? Jesus, men dia me hobi wate. 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

0: would have the one. So, what you would have been to me again? She had Joe would have the one. I shouldn't be anyone. She would have found any funny there. But my other should be.
1: Oh, say, yeah, naturally, I should be anyone. What was she? I'm a catcher. See, I'm also my boss. One that catches us here, the other to me, I never see him. What would I would be yes? Say, yeah, John, that you are. I should be anyone. Worry him. You may pass up a catcher on the side. So, who put in yes? Who are so dear, dear, to see him? Oh, so would John, that you are. You're the only one, my woe. One that catches out. So, what's your idea? Who would be a dear? Oh, say a jam, Nachiwa! About when you're dead when you're back. 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

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And you nyam. 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

0: me say ya me do. 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

0: 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What it
1: did in Jesus.
0: Jesus.
1: I'm a sujina. Aboya.
0: Yeah, but you know. And sana, yeah, woman.

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Jesus, Jesus, Jesus, Jesus, Jesus, Jesus, Jesus, Jesus, Jesus, Jesus, Jesus, Jesus, Jesus, Jesus, Jesus, Jesus, Jesus, Jesus, Jesus, Jesus, Jesus, Jesus, Jesus, Jesus, Jesus, Jesus, Jesus, Jesus, 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

0: Now listen. 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
0: 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Iwaye. 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

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And those words.

I'm not going to be able to do it. I'm not going to be able to do it. I'm not going to be able to do it. I'm not going to be able to do it. I'm not going to be able to do it. I'm not going to be able to do it. I'm not going to be able to do it. I'm not going to be able to do it. I'm not going to be able to do it. I'm not going to be able to do it. I'm not going to be able to do it. I'm not going to be able to do it. I'm not going to be able to do it. I'm not going to be able to do it. I'm not going to be able to do it. I'm not going to be able to do it. I'm not going to be able to do it. I'm not going to be able to do it. I'm not going to be able to do it. I'm not going to be able to do it. I'm not going to be able to do it. I'm not going to be able to do it. I'm not going to be able to do it. I'm not going to be able to do it. I'm not going to be able to do it. I'm not going to be able to do it. I'm not going to be able to do it. I'm not going to be able to do it. I'm not going to be able to do it. I'm not going to be able to do it. I'm not going to be able to do it. I'm not going to

Yeah, what's it?

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0: 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Ya me catch out sir. Ya ya just one where did that for sir. And bless up people. Media say ya travel so a wo wo be self prepare. Muda. What's that? Didn't be blind. They wouldn't be chilling. Now, so I'm ready to let you and the big job. Only I would that tea with the hospital. And you said, I would trust that you feel bad for the cool. What's the one you're near formula? All things are possible. Near many of it to me, I am a diddy. The cope. Why the catch was a couple of it to be a Daniel mummy. So about him for my kind of that swing master. And when I'm going to do fundamental dance here, now me come in send me, me me drop for my gosho. Because we have to come on, me need a swag in us. Ya catch us a support us a win share. Me subire me do ya. My brother what done? Come in the 18, na na come in here. A daya, and put me ne put in the mo. Obi daya, what say we? Na me ne me play ne me me. Ni e ni na ya kumu. How come peace? Sicilia Bafo, Nanka, and Wapa, what did you put? Nanka, yes, such a young when you're to me a peer, so. Onya, why are you here, Jesus? Why are you here, for the Jesus? You may have the best and a catch on your other side, a black home down. What a girl. Why the castle black home? Why are the kind? I'm questioning to you, sir. Why the car sell, sir? You are doing it here. But I'm not a problem. A son, sir, I want a man. And put a wood chain to me, I say, we hear about women, your pa. So we are control, we are control. So we are Thomas from that trap. From that trap. From that trap. From that trap. So we are back. Take it. Take it. Take it. So we are power. When you're to me, I'm not so to me. Ya de sori urate ya de ya nya mi aduma ya urade ni se wuhu anyun wo isa ta na me ma pa nyini ni wo sua ni na ya ya na ya pa nyu mi wo bia ma na to na so de enyo bi ma na to da na bra no ni ame ka so se ha wo se one day no na urade ni kasa. Was if you have to the Ayan and Tabaco, then naturally a young coupon on the two miss one. Man, no one can be that one and many a coupon for me. I'm a swam, name me a son. When I met a woman, say, well, we are near my papa, the Brahma, no one, sir, say yes to Christo, what could you do? So, a black Kasama could one, and say, I put a swan with me, one of Kasama could one, Edina. What would you do? Believe God, say Yehovah, put me at him now. Brandy Chambo, man, you was yet to me, and the nerve from me. I said, I'm a job, I've been a job, sir. My brother, I'm a gimme, Papa, you know. No hospital, but I have yet to shame me. Let me hold a PM fan. My brother, you can tell what to wear hospital, you honor. Be kind, I'm a little bit down.
1: May I this way you have to see me so. One cock of me at this camp walk to cock na yet day. Na yet day. Na yet day. Na yet day. Na yet day. Na yet day. 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Ni abe kwa sa catch on say. Me ni. Jerry, yes, Christo Tomisa, near what the Sasabin, Nedan, the Chaser, Nedan, the Pansion Pomo, Jerry, yes, sir, so one dead, so only one coming in our Massa Bamia, or Mrs. Sabin, or my name, or my sense, you.

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0: 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And I will soon have a summer sort of day. But I'm a summer sort of day. That's about who I am.
1: That's up.
0: Tell me what
1: I'm doing. What I'm doing. What I'm
0: doing. What I'm doing.
1: What I'm
0: doing. What I'm doing. What I'm doing. What I'm doing. What I'm doing. What I'm doing. What I'm doing. What I'm doing. What I'm doing. What I'm doing. What I'm doing.
1: Running
0: in that channel. You're on your one of them.

bless my Lord. Then you are with me in the near place. Can we come to you more? It is your name. Be our teacher on that. There is only one way to. I'm going to do it.

0: When you are through the beer and
1: jar,
0: you are coming with a book. You are saying it now. You know what you are doing.

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Sorry, I'm on your way.

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What's your name?

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Let's hurry, I'm in bed here.

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I'm right here. 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And tip up one. Then I'm sorry, I'm five more. Tell me, I'm right here. Oh, oh, oh, oh, oh, oh, oh, oh, oh, oh, oh, oh, oh, oh, oh, oh, oh, oh, oh, oh, oh, oh, oh, oh, oh, oh, oh, oh, oh, oh, oh, oh, oh, oh, oh, oh, oh, oh, oh, oh, oh, oh, oh, oh, oh, oh, oh, oh, oh, oh, oh, oh, oh, oh, oh, oh, oh, oh, oh, oh, oh, oh, oh, oh, oh, oh, oh, oh, oh, oh, oh, oh, oh, oh, oh, oh, oh, oh, oh, oh, oh, oh, oh, oh, oh, oh, oh, oh, oh, oh, oh, oh, oh, oh, oh, oh, oh, oh, oh, oh, 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

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And the Zed of Sumer, the government's here. I want to radio say, oh, be a friend, so I hear you, and no, we get here. 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